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1: This is awesome. 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
2: The answer is we got to evolve. If we want to keep up with what's happening in our world, we have to be able to give people news now. One of the things our CEO here at NCN says a lot of the time is that the deadline for news is no longer at 6 o'clock.
1: Yeah.
2: It is right now.
1: It's right
2: and
1: now.
2: We have to be able to answer that question. And we've been able to do that through the development of this app and now through Promote. 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

from Hubu Back Dam to the sand hills of Kurukururu. Having a change from Vibes FM. From the black coal on the oil shore to every drop of water from the Kai Chore. From Citrus Grove to the Mangrove in Golden Grove and Ants Grove. Oh, my mama, this station. 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

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All of them, everybody, Vibes FM. 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

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Welcome to Bollywood Beats on 100.1 Vibes FM. 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

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My name is Kavita and I will be keeping your company until 9 a.m. bringing to you some great throwback music from the late 90s, early 2000s on this very beautiful Thursday morning. It is Thursday, the 20th of August, 2026. How are you feeling this morning?

Rangilare from the movie Rangila Armala, the voice of the late Asha Bhosle and Aditya Narayan. This is how we do it for you on a Thursday morning. Good morning to you. Happy, happy Thursday to you. Good morning to you, Auntie Anno, Uncle Rabbi. You guys are very early and they would like to wish everyone a blessed Thursday.

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1: With the news on this time, I'm Kristen Jasai. Good morning. President Dr. Van Ali says government is seeking to balance residences' rights to peace and quiet with the continued operation of the entertainment sector. He says measures are being considered to help existing bars and nightclubs reduce noise while encouraging self-regulation. Meanwhile, a task force has been established to examine noise nuisance across the regions in collaboration with the police. The Ministry of Local Government and Regional Development has launched a major cleanup and restoration of the historic border burial ground on Regent Street. During a visit to the site, Minister Priya Manichan said years of overgrowth had left sections of the cemetery difficult to access. Works now include clearing vegetation and debris, repairing the perimeter fence, improving pathways and beautifying the grounds while protecting graves and monuments. Over the next 4 months, farmers will have an opportunity to supply fresh quality produce directly to hotels across Guyana. The initiative follows a meeting on Tuesday between the Ministry of Agriculture and representatives from the hotel sector. Agriculture Minister Zulfikar Mustafa says the process is expected to begin as early as next week, with the new Guyana Marketing Corporation facilititating the initiative. Now in the region, Ecuador's intelligence chief and his wife have been killed in a helicopter crash in Kenya. Michelle Sensi Kontuji and his wife Stephanie Holihan were among the seven people killed when the accident happened in Samburu County at approximately 9 hours 13 on Wednesday. And internationally, the Duke and Duchess of Sussex are planning to move back to the UK. As first reported by the Daily Telegraph and The Sun, Prince Harry and Meghan intend to relocate from the US later this month to a private, non-royal residence outside of London. And that's the news to the moment.
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2: Newsflash!

Akahidoo Chili from the movie La Waris. Very beautiful selection. I haven't listened to this song in a while. And you're listening to the voices of Udit Narayan and Alka Yagnik. The stars are Ash K. Khanna and

It's Thursday morning. What are you up to? It's Thursday. Be thankful. Be grateful. You have, you know, you're alive and you're about to face a new day. And two things to remember in life. Take care of your thoughts when you are alone. And take care of your words when you are with people.

0: Hi there, I'm Woman Carver Elgin, Station at Traffic Headquarters in Blairy. According to Section 76.1 of the Motor Vehicles and Road Traffic Act, Chapter 5102, the rules of the road are: all vehicles must keep to the left or near side of the road. While driving a vehicle, when meeting another vehicle traveling in the opposite direction, you must keep well to the left or near side of the road. When being overtaken, you must keep to the left or near side of the road. You should not, therefore, except when you intend to overtake or turn right, drive along the middle of the road.
1: Grace has been a part of dinners, university all-nighters, first attempts, second attempts at meals, and more. But what we really love is the good moves our customers have made over the years. Whether it's sharing a hug with a friend you haven't seen in a long time or sharing a meal, Grace has been there. So let's keep making these moments together, because rest assured, every time you choose Grace, you know you're making a good move.
2: 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What does that even mean? Well, stop scratching your head and start tuning in. 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

very happy and blessed Thursday morning to you. How are you feeling this morning? Did you hang out last evening? And what's the weather like if you're in here in the capital city, Georgetown? It's a bit gloomy on the outside. Whatever it is, however is the weather you're in, I trust that you are having a great Thursday morning. It's Thankful Thursday. Be thankful, be grateful always.

It is a timeless hit. The voices of Udit Narayan and Kavita Krishnamurti. We're here to bring you beautiful music, you know, that can set the trend for the rest of your Thursday as you go about your morning routine. You are listening to Bollywood Beats on 100.1 Vibes FM. My name is Kavita, and I will be with you until 9 a.m.

from the movie Frida, Shahid Kapoor and Kareena Kapoor. And this is the movie that a lot of persons dislike Kareena because of the role she played in this movie. She played the villain in this movie. Very, very cruel role towards Shahid Kapoor.

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This one is taken from the movie Aashiq Banaye Aapne, and this is a very uncommon Bollywood selection. And you will find all the uncommon Bollywood selection that you would not hear very often. You will hear them right here on Bollywood Beats, only on 100.1 Vibes FM. How are you feeling this Thursday morning? What are you up to this time of the morning? What are you having for breakfast? I trust it's something healthy. There's a saying, breakfast is the most important meal of the day. Some persons go with that, while some persons do not have breakfast at all until like later in the day, they would have something to

bringing to you hits after hits of Bollywood music from the late 90s and early 2000s. Good morning to you, Auntie Ruby. Happy, happy Thursday to you. Good morning to you, Auntie Zelina from Canal Number 1. And she would like to say good morning to her two sons, Kamal, Fazal, and her grandson, Adyesh. Remember, you can write to us at 751-0228, 751-0228. You're always tuned in. You're always listening, you know, and you don't want to write to us, but I dare you to write to us, 751-0228.

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from the movie 36 Chinatown. Very, very beautiful Hype selection. And this was one of my favorite from back in the days, the earlier time of my life when I used to go out there to have a great time. I always enjoyed dancing to this song.

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from the movie Kahuna Piardani, Hrithik Roshan, and Amisha Patel, the beautiful voices of Udit Narayan and Alka Yagnik. It's Thursday, it's thankful Thursday, a happy and blessed Thursday to you. And parents, just a reminder, school reopens on Monday, the 31st of August 2026, for the new school year, August 2026 to July 2027.

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So all the fifth formers and sixth formers, I know you have your results now for CSEC and CAPE examinations. Congratulations to all of you. You did well. And all the best for your future endeavors. Congratulations to my beautiful daughter, Ashley Belinda Lacan, who performed well at CSEC as well. And she is from the Bishop's High School. I know many of you will be going off to the University of Guyana to continue your studies, while some of you will be working, will be heading into the working world and continuing your studies. I would like to remind you this morning to be grateful, be show appreciation to your parents, the people behind you that is making all the selfless sacrifices to give you an education, to give you a better life, a life that they didn't have. I know many parents out there, you sacrifice so much to give your kids the best. And I am one of them, so I know that feeling very well. My son is preparing to graduate with a bachelor's degree in electrical engineering from the University of Guyana. And those moments are the best moments of my life. All the best to you, our fifth formers and sixth formers. Stay focused. You guys are the future of our country.

Good morning to you, Mr. Bali. Happy, happy Thursday to you. I am happy that you are enjoying. Good morning to you, Auntie Joyce of Better Hope on the East Coast. She says she's enjoying the vibes with her family. We are always happy to have you guys with us.

It's time for me to motivate you or inspire you on this beautiful Thursday morning by simply telling you, when our time on earth comes to an end, wealth or possessions wouldn't keep their worth, but the love, time, and kindness we give will be remembered. So just a reminder, you know, try to show that positive attitude or keep that positive attitude towards everyone that you meet on a daily basis. Sometimes you yourself is having a bad time, you know, you're having a bad day, but you do not know what the other person is dealing with. So always be careful of your attitude, especially, you know, if you're dealing with the public. Be kind to people, you know, speak with love, be respectful, and show kindness always.

This is Kavita Singh by For Now from Bollywood Beats. It is always a pleasure being here to bring you beautiful music on a morning time. I trust you enjoyed all of our selections and all that I shared with you. Do enjoy the rest of your Thursday. Be thankful always. And do take care of yourselves. Bye-bye for now.

0: Well, this station has linked people from all around, you know. Remember Navin from Monrepo? I remember Avinash from Chatumago. What about them Glasgow by from Glasgow, Hozororo, Isano, and Mokomoko? You got to call everybody, man. This is one big thing.
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2: Shall we? Yo, shall Marshall for 100.1. Kaboom! Hey, warm to them. Party mash up again. Hey.

Welcome of the morning to you. Blessings, blessings, blessings. Happy Thursday. One more day to the weekend. Thank you so much for keeping it locked into Vibes 100.1 FM. It is a beautiful, a bright, a lovely, a fantastic Thursday morning. The sun is out in the capital city. If you're making your way downtown, ensure that you're driving safely, all right? But of course, we are in for a treat, and you're locked onto the right station. The station filled with all the great vibes and awesome conversations.

Well, the clock is ticking and the time is going. Can you believe it? It's already the 20th day in the month of August. And I feel like we just started this month. But yeah, it's August 20, 2026. A few more days before schools reopen. Also, a few more days before we hit the next month, the month of September, Amerindian Heritage Month, Education Month. And yeah, schools will be reopened for the Christmas term. Yeah, Christmas is upon us, you guys. You know. 18 minutes after that 9 o'clock hour, I'm Kieran Moore. Yes. Here to keep your company up until 13 hours. And of course, if you haven't had your breakfast as yet, what are you waiting for? Breakfast is what? You know it. You know it by now. The most important meal of the day. Even if it's just, you know, egg and bread, or bread and egg, bread and cheese, bread and, well, not bread and crackers, crackers and cheese, and a glass of water, or a hot cup of tea, or coffee or juice, whatever you eat for breakfast. Well, yes, it's one day closer to the weekend. I know you guys are waiting or can't wait for the weekend. Of course, Fridays are usually special because everybody is waiting for that time, you know, to go out there, have some fun with their family and friends, and just relax after a hard week's work. But yeah, guys, one more day to go. Well, if you're making some cook-up rice over today, ensure you soak those peas or soak the peas. I know some people usually do that, you know, overnight or soak the peas overnight. So, like now, you'd pressure them. Or if you're using beef, you start pressuring early, all right? It's a great day to eat some cook-up rice. I actually feel like eating cook-up today. Split peas cook-up. Black eyed peas cook up, red beans cook up. Which is your favorite? I'm stuck between split peas and black eyed. Yeah. Beef, chicken, or fish. Any meat kind works. Put a little of Edo leaf in there or Callaloo. Yeah. Pot is bubbling. Well, it's not lunchtime yet, but just getting you prepared. You know, getting your taste buds wet. And in no time, it will be the lunch hour. But for now, it's 20 minutes after that 9 o'clock hour. Let me leave you to enjoy some great music on this beautiful Thursday morning right here on Vibes FM.

Well, if you're not skilled, I don't want you guys doing this one. Kung Fu fighting. No fighting. Just peace and love. But if you want to test your karate skills, yeah, definitely do this. Now here it is.

Well, if you're celebrating your big day today, happy birthday to you. Blessings for an awesome, awesome day. I want to say a special good morning and happy birthday to Rondell Holder, also known as DC. He's celebrating his birthday today. So shout out to you, brother. And hope you enjoy your big day. And to anybody else celebrating a birthday today, happy birthday to you. Also, if you're celebrating your anniversary, happy anniversary. Whatever milestone you are celebrating, just know that we are celebrating with you, alright? And our number is 751-0228. Hit us up and let us know if you're celebrating, and we'll definitely give you a shout out today.

0: this. Bun, bun down. The place of vibes when we touch down the station. Shall we? Shall we? Shall we? Shall we? Shall we? Yo, shall Marshall for 100.1. Kaboom! Hey, warm to them.
1: Thank you so much for keeping it locked into Vibes 100.1 FM. 31 minutes after that 9 o'clock hour. A special good morning to all our loyal listeners and to everybody locked in online as well. Thank you so much for choosing Vibes FM on this Thursday. Yeah, it is a thankful Thursday. What are you thankful for? Well, in the meantime, you're thinking of all the things that you are thankful for on this beautiful Thursday morning. Let me tell you what's happening in the country. Well, Guyana has recorded a noticeable rise in the number of candidates sitting the CSEC examinations this year. Preliminary results show a strong performance, with an increasing number of students securing multiple grade ones across the country. And over 2,800 students are set to receive their Caribbean Vocational Qualifications, that is CVQs, in 2026, equipping the next generation with certified industry-ready skills. Moving over to finance and business, President Dr. Mohamed Irfan Ali confirmed that the Guyana Development Bank will be fully operational within the coming weeks as final board and staffing structures are put into place. And next, the Guyana National Bureau of Standards, GNBS, has launched its second half verification program for weighing scales across local markets and businesses, ensuring consumers get exactly what they pay for. And in health and infrastructure, wellness in the workplace, the Ministry of Health is advancing plans for a dedicated health promotion center aimed at fostering preventative care, wellness, and healthy lifestyle choices for the nation's workforce. And a comprehensive review of Guyana's public transportation system is underway to tackle rising travel costs, fill regional service gaps, and update the national fare structure. So some good news. And that's all we're tracking for now. But of course, we'll keep you updated as we get updated. And also we have more great music for you right here on Vibes FM. What is happening outside of your window? What are you doing right now? What are your plans for this Thursday? If you're not at work, you're not at school, you're not on any errands, you're just probably sitting around or baking or cooking, making some nice local juice, fruit juice, or just cruising, enjoying the day, making the days count, all right? That's what you should be doing. Don't count the days, make the days count. Do as much as you can while you can. And every day is a great day to have a great day. Think positive, think healthy. Yes, healthy thoughts. Well, let's get back to some more great music for you right here on the Vibes Station, the Vibes Nation, Vibes 100.1 FM, 9 hours 34. That's a time check for you. And music is the vibe of life.

0: Hi there, I'm Woman Carver Elgin, stationed at Traffic Headquarters in Blairy. According to Section 76.1 of the Motor Vehicles and Road Traffic Act, Chapter 5102, the rules of the road are: all vehicles must keep to the left or near side of the road. While driving a vehicle, when meeting another vehicle traveling in the opposite direction, you must keep well to the left or near side of the road. When being overtaken, you must keep to the left or near side of the road. You should not, therefore, except when you intend to overtake or turn right, drive along the middle of the road.
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0: And we're back right here on City Buzz. This is Vibes 100.1 FM. Of course, where the vibes meet you wherever you are.

When was the last time you guys worried about something? Or carried, you know, a heavy secret? Or just had, you know, a really bad day? And you might be walking around with all of that baggage. And you feel like the world is crashing down on you. And we often tell ourselves, you know, I can handle this on my own, or I don't want to burden anyone. But, you know, keeping everything locked inside of you doesn't make you strong. It just makes you tired. And there is, you know, power in letting someone into your world and sharing what you're going through with them. And of course, when you open up to a trusted friend, a partner, or a family member, we have great things that happen, all right? And you don't need to, you know, ask them to fix your problems. That's not what the core of conversation is. It's not about fixing your problems. It's just somebody that you can trust to talk with or share what you're going through with. Just saying the words out loud takes the weight out of you or from you, all right? And it's like opening a window in a stuffy dark room and letting the fresh air in. And so, of course, talking to someone turns a heavy burden into a shared burden. That's what we want to do, a shared burden, all right? It reminds us that we don't have to figure everything out by ourselves. You can share your stress just like you share your joy. And just know that people actually want to be there for you. I think a lot of times people think that, oh, everybody is going through something, I shouldn't be burdening them with what I'm going through. But sometimes people care enough to listen to you and they want to be there as well. And you never know if they've been through that before. And they can get, or they have the recipe for that you're going through, and they can help you as well. So yes, decide to open up today. And opening up does not mean you have to give a long speech or explain everything perfectly. Just say how you feel. I'm having a hard time. It is a difficult season in my life. I don't know how to navigate life right now. Reach out to someone who makes you feel safe, all right? Not judged. Everybody know what we came to do. Everybody here want a chance with you. So if you're listening right now and you're feeling completely alone in your head, take a deep breath, look around you. Who is that one person who always listens? Give them a call today, send them a text message. Or sit down with them, you know, over coffee or lunch or dinner or something. Take them out tonight or something, or this midday for your lunch if you have that, you know, that hour lunch break. And yes, let the conversations begin. Take the weight off of your chest. This one is called Everything Goes With Blue by Tyler. And the time has moved on to 9 hours 49. 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

0: Oluwa ko se ni toye. 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
1: Can it get worse? I was kinda cool where I was, cause less work. You got a dream, better dive in it head first. This wasn't a dream, it was more like a plan I believed in. My detour had Abigail seething, Rachel telling her to leave, and I put her through all five stages from that. In my mindset, anger was there, you bargained with me, but I had to decline it. Sad for a while, never smiled, but you left it. I said, Mom, now you gotta accept it. One day I'ma be a star, I swear. One day I'ma go far, I swear. God has a plan, so I have no fear.

0: 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Keeping the fire burning every time music playing every time. You don't know this is Richard Spice representing. Yes, you don't know.
1: Well, you already know what time it is. It is 10 o'clock time for your favorite segment on the morning time, Sweet Mouth, where we give you your dose of wisdom with a proverb. Hope you're having a fabulous Thursday morning if you're now locking in. This is Vibes 100.1 FM. And of course, we are a family here. So thank you so much for tuning into Vibes. Well, today's proverb, it goes like this. You gaffa blow your nose where you stump your toe. You heard that right? You gaffa blow your nose where you stump your toe. Well, we all know that feeling, all right? Well, you know, when we stump our toes. But yes, let's use some simple logic here. You know, if you're walking down the road and you stump your big toe on a hard brick, yeah, that hurts. It hurts down on your foot. And so your toe is the thing that is throbbing, all right? But what does your nose have to do with it? Why do we say you gaffa blow your nose where you stump your toe? Well, it has nothing to do with it at all. Your nose didn't touch the brick, so why are you blowing your nose and making a big set of noise with your face when the problem is all the way down to your foot? Now, this is a sweet, you know, metaphorical issue here, and that's the beauty of the proverb here. It's talking about misplaced anger, all right? Misplaced anger, that's what it's talking about. And it means that, you know, some people take out their frustration, their vexation, and their bad mood on the people who just happen to be nearby, even though those people have absolutely nothing to do with the problem. That's why we say, you gaffa blow your nose where you stomp your toe. Okay, now let's look at how this plays out in real life, because we all do it sometimes, or we catch somebody doing it to us. Let's say we are at work, and your boss gives you a hard time at the office all day, and you can't talk back to the boss because you need your job, all right? So what happens? You go home, and you carry that vexation, that vex energy home. And the minute your par-

or your children ask you what's for dinner, you blow your nose on them, meaning you shout, you get passive aggressive, and you ruin the evening, start saying all sorts of things that are not nice. And so they didn't stomp you through at the office, you know, but they're the ones getting the noise. Or let's say you're in a minibus, you try to catch a bus in the pouring rain and a car splashed water, and you and the conductor pass you a change, and suddenly you get angry at him, right? So you're doing the most now. And so when we blow our nose where we stomp our toe, we are hurting innocent people just because they are the safe target, and it's not fair, and it doesn't heal the toe, okay? So what do we need to do next time you feel anger getting ready to explode? You know, take a deep breath, ask yourself, wait, who really got me angry today? Is it this person standing in front of me, or am I just blowing my nose here because I stubbed my toe somewhere else? And if you are on the receiving end of somebody else's hot temper, you can just, you know, smile quietly to yourself and say, yeah, they stomping their toe today, or they stomped their toe today. Don't take it personal, all right? And don't let their bad mood spoil your good vibes. And that's your dose of wisdom for today.

0: The time has moved on to 4 minutes after that 10 o'clock hour. Welcome on down to Vibes FM if you're now with us. It's a beautiful Thursday morning, one more day to the weekend. And of course, we are giving thanks. We're giving thanks for all the good things, all the bad things, all the in-between things, for everything.
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0: What are you thankful for today on this beautiful Thursday morning? Hit us up on our WhatsApp 7510228. You have life, you have strength, you have health, wealth, you're alive.

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All right. 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So if you want your community festival, cultural show, or major event listed, get your proposals in on or before Tuesday, September 15, 2026. 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All right, you can drop off your submission at the Guyana Tourism Authority's office in Sofia, that's at the Sofia Exhibition Center, or you can send them an email at info@guyanatourism.com or give them a call on 219-0094-6. 10 hours 15. Some reggae music for you. This one is called I Believe by Romain Virgo featuring Panther Ranking and Silly Walks.

All things can happen once you believe. Well, residents of All Boys Town and Charlestown take note. A public government meeting is scheduled for today, Thursday, August 20, starting at 5 p.m. All right, that is today, starting at 5 p.m., hosted at the Carmel Secondary School on Charles and Sussex Streets. And this session will feature the Honorable Stephen Jacobs and Honorable Kiyama Griffith. So you can definitely head down there to discuss key community issues, developments, and initiatives directly affecting your neighborhood. All right, that's today at 5 p.m. The voice of Etana on your radio right now.

0: All the gal them from Belladrum, all the man them from Hope Tongue, all the gal them from Rising Sun, and everybody from Kingston. Well, look at Tory. You ever hear radio like a this before? Me not think so, you know. This is what we call Vibes FM.
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2: 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But what we really love...

0: What's up, everybody? It's Thursday, August 20, 2026, and of course this is Real Talk Time. Welcome to all of our friends over on 100.1 Vibes FM. I'm Tara Lynn Harris, and pleased to be joined by Kieran Moria. Good morning.
1: Good morning. What's up?
0: A lot.
1: Okay.
0: A lot.
1: Start from one.
0: The very beginning?
1: Yeah.
0: Where do I begin? It's been an interesting week so far. Mm-hmm. It's giving Friday vibes. It's not giving Friday vibes.
1: Yeah.
0: Yeah, well, kind of.
1: Today's what? Thursday?
0: It is Thursday. Mm-hmm. Yeah. So I feel like we've had a long week.
1: But a very long week indeed.
0: Yeah. With good reason.
1: Yeah.
0: Yeah. How are you?
1: Tired.
0: Oh, my goodness. I can hear it a little in your voice. You can probably hear it in mine. But, of course, the CBU has officially come to an end, unfortunately. And to all of the delegates, all of our visitors who have been here, we certainly hope that you enjoyed your stay here in Guyana. And based on the reports, it's been a good time.
1: Yeah. Happy to hear. Hope you had a blast in the land of many waters. Yeah. And we look forward to having you come again sometime.
0: Yeah.
1: And also looking forward to us visiting you guys wherever you are, those in Turks and Caicos,
0: absolutely,
1: Barbados, Jamaica,
0: yeah,
1: and everybody elsewhere.
0: Listen, yeah, you know what's fun about Caribbean?

0: people, or you know, when we have like a regional get together, well, I shouldn't say a get together, a conference or a meeting of this kind, it's really the fact that, you know, there's some things about our cultures that unite us.
1: Right.
0: So if you get Caribbean people together, it's going to be a vibe.
1: Yeah. Some similarities are going to be very clear to you. And you're like, yeah, I could vibe with them. They know what's up.
0: Yeah. So it's been an interesting couple of days. And of course, we're very, very happy to have, if I can say that, very happy to have hosted the 57th Annual General Assembly of the Caribbean Broadcasting Union. And of course, the 37th Media Awards, the Media Awards Gala, which went down last evening.
1: Yeah.
0: Star-studded evening. Yeah. All right. Well, we're ready to jump into our topic. Are you ready?
1: I'm ready.
0: All right. What? Man.
1: What?
0: I feel like music today, man.
1: Disclaimer. Yeah. Well, when you announce the topic, I'll give that disclaimer.
0: All right. Our topic for today. Welcome to all those of you already joining us on Facebook. We're live at NCN Guyana. And of course, once we drop that topic, you can give us a call or send us a message. 227-1899 and 624-4805. What contributes to bad customer service? And what can be done to fix this? Why are you sighing? Why are you sighing?
1: All right. So disclaimer alert. I thought about it earlier and I was like, yeah. A great thing, a great, great, great thing for us to talk about, because this is something that is not just happening in Guyana, but in the Caribbean, around the world, everywhere. You must have, well, I shouldn't say you must have, you should not have bad customer service, but it is something that is very evident. But I'd love to see that while there are some persons or places that you'll go, where you'll encounter people who don't know how to treat their customers, you have other places where you'll go and get exceptional service. So for those persons who are doing their best or doing well, they know how to care for, how to show respect, and also know the art of the business. We want to say salute to you and also keep up the good work. So putting that out there, that we aren't bashing you guys or all of the business owners or persons who are in retail or sales and so forth, but just letting you know that there are evidently some cases of bad customer service.
0: All right. Okay. Here's how I would like to start or my contribution to this conversation. Customer service is everybody's business. I think sometimes when you hear the phrase customer service, you think going to a store, going to a place of business, and maybe if there's a receptionist or a sales representative or something, you go and you expect to be treated a certain way. But it goes much further beyond that. And of course, we're talking about that specifically, yes. But also, customer service is the way you treat people.
1: Yeah.
0: Right? You know, you hear phrases like you are your brand and things like that. Customer service is about the experience that somebody else will have when they're around you. Right? So, and in addition to that, it being everybody's business, I think it comes from a love for people. Yeah. If you love people, if you genuinely care about people, about humanity, about the fact that this other person has breath in their lungs, has blood running through their veins, and their own, you know, autonomy, right? Their ability to make choices, their right to have feelings and emotions. If you are not just aware but concerned about that, then you treat people differently. If you walk into a room, you don't say good morning because that's the thing to say. You understand? Yeah. I mean, it could be, because sometimes it might be a room of people that you're not quite fond of and you're still polite, even though you don't, you know, you feel like.
1: Right. You're both through.
0: Yeah. But the thing is, it comes from a love for people. You say good morning because you respect that these are other human beings. You didn't walk into an empty room. You know what I mean? So I think I think sometimes it really just goes down to it being about respecting the other person.
1: Yeah.
0: Now, I don't know why this is happening, but I feel like when we've been coming into these topics this week, I have an experience just before.
1: Oh. Oh, go off.
0: Why? Why is this happening?
1: Because it's for you to have a testimony.
0: All right. I hear you, but No, I'm not ready. I'm not ready.
1: All right, we're going to give you at least 2 minutes to think about it.
0: To cool off?
1: Yeah, cool off. Take a breath. Take a deep breath and come back.
0: It's too
1: with
0: much.
1: With your trials and tribulations.
0: Not trials.
1: Right.
0: Here we go.
1: Good. So, customer service. And we have to be specific to Guyana because we are living here.
0: Okay.
1: It is... Or it has become a trend for us to encounter these experiences, I would say, that are not necessarily good.
0: Mm-hmm.
1: And a lot of people have been talking about this. I know the last time we spoke on customer service, the phone line was ringing off. Persons were coming through saying, you know, this is something that has been recurring. And,
0: which
1: you know,
0: is telling.
1: Very, very telling. Very, very telling. And we have to find some mechanism to curb this so that it you know stops at least. But I would say that, you know, the Guyana Tourism Authority has been trying.
0: Mm.
1: I would have been seeing them hosting training sessions on hospitality and all of these things, and these are things that you should be aware of. But what I want to say is that the order must come from the top, and there must be enough training done for these employees or with the employees, because you'd want them to know the do's and don'ts of the workplace, and you don't want them to chase out your customers. remember, you're investing in a business, right? You probably borrowed a loan to start this. Yeah, you probably borrowed a loan to start this, and you'd want to ensure that, you know, people are coming in and they're purchasing and not turned away by your rude employees, employees who might not care about the business because they just want to work. They just want to be present there and they'll get their salary by the end of the month. But you might be losing.
0: Yeah.
1: Right? So you have to ensure that they are properly trained. They know the do's and don'ts of this place, how we should treat people, what are some of the things that we should say to them or not say to them, even if you're angry.
0: Mm-hmm.
1: And I saw a video or a few videos. I would say it was a trend whereby people would come into a particular place and there will be two employees there and the customer will come in. Let's say it's a place that sells coffee.
0: Mm-hmm.
1: And the customer would ask, y'all sell coffee?
0: Mm-hmm.
1: And one of them would be like, they would immediately start to squint and try to make that face and ready to go off. And the other customer would close their mouth and say, yes, we do sell coffee. Because it's an obvious question, but sometimes you just have to be lenient and just be polite, even though the customers might come in and try to be rude, right? They say the customers are always right. Mm. So you have to prove them right, I guess, even if it means sacrificing your own, yourself to that extent.
0: So two questions. Do you think it's a personality thing? And two, how do you feel about that statement, the customer is always right? So let me qualify the questions.
1: Mm-hmm.
0: The first one, a personality thing. Because if somebody comes in, I'm selling coffee. If the name of my business is The Coffee Shop, then
1: obviously,
0: I might be a little confused as to why you're asking the question.
1: What else should I be selling?
0: But I think, you know, there's a saying, there's no stupid question.
1: Right.
0: I really hold fast to that because I think, especially when people ask an obvious question, for me, my immediate thought is, why are they asking this? If it's so obvious, then it means something is off. It's either the sign wasn't visible, it's they don't speak English properly, or they can't read
1: probably
0: properly.
1: Some reason.
0: Something else is happening. So for me, if somebody asks a seemingly obvious question, I might more ask, why are you asking? Not necessarily in that case, but for me, my mind is already going to, okay, this seems to be something that might be obvious. So what's happening?
1: Yeah.
0: And that's probably just my personality. For somebody else, it might be like, wam yon si design? And that's literally the energy some people give you.
1: Yeah, yeah. They do that because it's supposed to be obvious. But like you mentioned, there are reasons for things. There is a reason why somebody might come and ask if you're selling shoes when it says Shoe Heaven.
0: Right, yeah.
1: Or something like that. Yeah. Obviously, I'm selling shoes. The name of the place is Shoe Heaven. What else would I be selling? Coffee?
0: Yeah.
1: I'd be selling coffee here.
0: I might have some coffee in the back.
1: Yeah. Right. So I guess you have to take that and not feel offended by it. Because if you are offended by it, or if you become offended by it, then you might say something that might run away the customer. Yeah. And they might just be asking to see how you react.
0: Yes.
1: Sometimes people just do that to see how you'll react. Like, you're selling shoes.
0: I think you can kind of read people too. Because, I mean, if this person seems like they're being sarcastic or something, it's like, okay, are you here for coffee? Or are we just going to have a joke about it? But then, depending on how you handle this situation, you might have a customer for life.
1: Yeah, like you could literally be sarcastic and joke about it. For example, right? Your mom might come in your room and she might see you sleeping and she'll wake you up and ask, "You're sleeping?"
0: That's so funny.
1: You're preparing for I'm preparing to go in my bed. Yeah. Right? I mean, it's obvious, but you're joking about it and it's like, "Yeah.
0: Right.
1: We don't sell coffee here. We sell shoes."
0: Yeah.
1: Do you see the shoes?
0: Yeah.
1: And you're seeing the coffee jars.
0: Yeah.
1: But you're like, we sell shoes and coffee. Or make it fun.
0: There are ways that you can get around it rather than, you know, being rude. And I think, I don't know. That's why I say it comes down to a love for people. Because you can make a simple moment like that a light moment.
1: Right.
0: And then on to business. You know what I mean?
1: Yep.
0: I don't know. I think sometimes maybe that's where the training can come in. But I think when you genuinely have, and when I say a love for people, I mean you genuinely want to help. You genuinely, can see with people. Mm. I think sometimes people are, you know, maybe under their own pressures. And so the idea of answering questions, like if you have a customer who is asking lots of questions. I think sometimes people think of people like that as difficult, but the person might genuinely want to know, do you have another color? Do you have another, you know? Yeah. So sometimes I think it's just kind of seeing with people, and I think that's why I asked if it's a personality thing.
1: I do believe that employers should not just employ based off of skills, but also personality. And sometimes you should look beyond skills and look for personality.
0: I agree.
1: In that case,
0: I agree.
1: You'd have a better environment to work in. Because sometimes people have the skills, but they don't have the tolerance.
0: Right.
1: They don't have, the mental capacity to take stupidness.
0: And we talk a lot about soft skills.
1: Yeah.
0: On that note, let me just stick this in. If you have an ice cream business, please hire somebody who is comfortable with smiling and being polite.
1: Right. Ice cream. And the lady serious, but I don't know.
0: Not just serious, but rude. I'm sorry, I don't want the ice cream
1: anymore.
0: I don't want it anymore.
1: We didn't get strawberry. What else you want? And you're just rude. And you're selling ice cream. You're selling food as well.
0: I feel like
1: you don't really want to eat from somebody. And they're like, you got chicken curry? No, we didn't get chicken curry.
0: Mm.
1: We got beef. You want to? Like, you're just rude.
0: Mm-hmm.
1: I didn't bother want the food. In fact, as soon as you said that,
0: I
1: was like, nah.
0: I feel like when you have and that's why I use ice cream. Like, service with a smile, please.
1: Yeah. I had an encounter recently, and I was tempted to walk away. But I was like, you know what? This will be the first and the last time. And I guess that's what a lot of people say in these instances, right? So I was purchasing plantain chips and I touched the second one because I didn't want the one at the top, right? And so the lady was like, please don't touch up the plantain chips. I mean, I just touched the second plan chip, you know. And I was like, immediately, I was like, should I buy this plan chip or not?
0: Why are you touching up the people plan chip?
1: What do you mean by touching the plan chip? I picked the second one because the one at the top, obviously, people would have touched that one.
0: Goodness.
1: And expect, we're dealing with things that people have to eat, right?
0: Oh, my.
1: When she said that immediately, I wanted to go off, but I was like, yeah. So when I see you again, nobody don't tell me nothing about Planet Chip. I'm buying from you. Right?
0: So, wait, like, did you get it?
1: I got it.
0: You got the second one?
1: I got it
0: one?
1: Because, yeah.
0: Okay. All right.
1: Those are the experiences you have.
0: All right, here we go. We've got some comments over on Facebook. Buddy B is in. He says, blessings everyone. Good morning. Y'all look proper. Okay. And the outfits and colors are in order. Well, thank you, Buddy B.
1: Red and blue goes together.
0: I guess so. And he says, love to hear it. Well, thanks, Buddy B. I appreciate you. He says, customer service will always be everyone's business because the word... Yes, thank you, Buddy B. Thanks for that. He says, because the word service alone says it all.
1: Serve.
0: That is so good. No matter how challenging it gets, we must remember it's the customers that can build or break a business. Talk about that. He says, and yes, you must be able to like or love people to participate in the same. In Guyana, we have a lot of work to do on customer service. Couldn't agree more.
1: I do believe there are places,
0: businesses, experiences even where I think people are intentional and you notice it. It stands out.
1: Yeah.
0: So there are some people that are doing fantastic work. But I do believe we have ways to go. Shireen is in. She says, good morning, Guyana, watching from Toronto. Toronto in the house. Buddy B also says, some major things we must remember when offering service are rules, professionalism, friendly personality, self-control, and no discrimination of any kind against anyone. Mm. The rules include the customer is always right, even if you know when they're wrong. Finding solutions is always the key. Buddy B, you're speaking my language.
1: Yeah.
0: I did ask Kieran, how do you feel about this? The customer is always right.
1: where do you begin when you say this? The customer is always right. I believe that this is something that we say just so that customers feel above. And I shouldn't say above either, but customers would feel like they are in charge. Like they have the power. I mean, they're supplying, they're bringing the money. Right? You're selling the product. They're bringing the money. So it means that you have to treat them with a level of respect. Also, show them that you care for them in that regard. So I would say in that case, you'd say they're always right. But if they are wrong, you let them know, but in a polite way as well. But I think the customer is always right is a slogan we use just to attract customers. I wouldn't say they're always right, though.
0: Right. So here's my take. This phrase is not literal because none of us is always right.
1: Yeah.
0: But the thing is, and I love the way that Buddy B framed this, you have to remember that if you're offering a service, the customer, you want to make the customer feel welcome and appreciated.
1: Right.
0: Because you likely will have a repeat customer, right? Which is a good thing for a business. So he says, professionalism. If the customer comes in, and yes, there are people who are genuinely difficult, generally, right? But if that person comes in, you want to make sure that there's nothing that you, as maybe the face, the sales rep, whoever, there's nothing that you are doing or nothing in this environment that turns that person off.
1: Yeah.
0: Right? Now, that person might have a very peculiar preference, let's say, and you're not necessarily going to cater to that specifically, but it should be a space where people feel welcome.
1: Yeah. Right? I saw a video, right, of this hair palace, I would say.
0: Okay.
1: They're selling hair there, and the manager told his employees that the customer is always right. Okay. That's what he used. And so they were like, okay, boss. So one day a woman came in and they were selling the hair for, I think, $150,000 or so. And she's like, this hair is expensive. Can I get it for $50,000? And the woman was like, yeah. The employee was like, yeah, yeah. She's like, yeah. So no, when the boss came back and he asked about the hair, and she said it was sold, and she was like, but I'm only seeing $50,000. She said, boss, you said the customer is always right.
0: No, no.
1: Why would I? So that's why I said, I feel like it's a phrase or a slogan that we use just to make the customers feel above or feel like they are in control, but it's not necessarily like they're always right.
0: I find that phrasing a little strong, but I guess in a sense, that is kind of the impression that you give. You see, it's a relationship. So the idea is, if you have a business, if you're offering a service or a product, you're trying to make a profit.
1: Right.
0: Right? But it's easier for you to make that profit a lot faster when the person who is giving you the profit is comfortable. That's literally how it works.
1: Yeah.
0: Do you prefer to go into an establishment where the person is friendly and polite, or where the person acts like you don't exist?
1: Yeah. So for businesses, hear what? If you have a store that you're selling original stuff, right? And there is another store that you're competing with.
0: Right.
1: And they might be selling it at a lower cost. What might attract people to your business, although you are expensive than the other, is customer service as your entity. And so I would prefer go to this place that sells it expensive and be treated nicely than to have to be talked to in a rude manner than to get it at a cheaper cost. So that outweighs.
0: Yeah. And that's the thing. Everybody is weighing the scale. Let's take this caller. Good morning.
2: I'm very pleased. Good morning to you.
0: Good morning.
2: I tried to beat Javier this morning.
0: Oh, my goodness.
2: My good friend.
1: Uh-huh.
2: Kieran, your point is right. Consulting the plant is safe. You're right. I know you didn't want to answer, but thank God you did.
1: I did not.
2: Because maybe you might not get another plant and just like that. But know your passion. Right. Well, let me tell you a story here quickly. I went into a certain store looking for a jeans. The girl told me, this will fit you. I asked her, would you wear that to a function? I said, what looks good on you would not look good on me. So don't tell me nonsense. So I take it in a way, and I laugh when my chauffeur was here. He says, oh, she's funny. But I was funny indeed. I tried to make it funny. I should go and she get the right jeans.
0: Okay.
2: He said, this is going to fit you. Yes, I did try it on. I look real hot in it. Yeah. The top now. She give me a color top like if it's masquerade. Who wearing a masquerade? A young woman like me.
0: Oh, my
2: I asked her again, would you wear that? Yes. I said, don't lie, girl. Go get something better for me. She get that. So, but I just got to make it funny. But yet still, politely, but I make it funny and I get what I want. So customers sometimes is rude indeed, but it's funny in the other half.
0: Yeah.
2: And some of those persons in the store that's serving you, some of them have attitude indeed, your friend. Yes, Miss Caroline, coming to your part now. The ice cream. Go to purchase ice cream at a certain location. This is all the flavor we have. And the flavor is watching you right there. Why would I want chocolate? I don't eat chocolate. No, indeed. I don't eat chocolate. I don't like sweet stuff. Why you try to push chocolate at me when I tell you strawberry, pink and white? Oh, it can taste good. It tastes good to you. I don't want to become diabetic too early.
0: Oh, my goodness.
2: So, she pass the ice cream. girl. I watch her. I hold my peace key around.
1: Mm-hmm.
2: I can't speak, but trust me, I'm out of bed on it. But God knows best.
1: Yeah.
2: I love her, and I tell her thanks. When she see me now, she's all a sweet girl. Kieran, big up yourself. Just there, Mr. Grant, Mr. George. We waiting for your answers. Thanks.
0: Oh, my goodness. Thank you for coming through. All right, 11 hours 28. Thank you for all of those experiences. but that's the thing. Sometimes, you know, and that's why I started off by saying customer service is everybody's business.
1: Yep.
0: You as the customer can be polite to a sales rep and make their day. If you and I've experienced this, I've done this, I've seen this, where somebody might be a little bit rude or harsh, and it might just be that they're going through something. I do think it's the responsibility of to use the sales rep as the example, I do think it's their responsibility. Even if you have something going on, if it's really that intense, maybe you need to step away for a bit, right? But don't allow that to bleed into the public, and then that's now affecting business. But then the point that you made earlier is also key, where that person might just be thinking, okay, I get a paycheck at the end of the month. And if I'm rude to two customers, that doesn't affect me directly. But actually, it does.
1: Yeah.
0: Yeah.
1: Because if that business flops, then you're out of a job.
0: Right.
1: So you have to take that into consideration. But they should take pattern of these people that are vending on the roadside. Right? Whatever they are selling, they usually catcall in a nice way. Well, should I say catcall?
0: Not catcall. What's happening?
1: But they call you in a nice way to allow you to patronize them. So they're like, sweet girl, you ain't got anything down there? Or sweet boy, you ain't got get fans or shot or something like that?
0: Not today,
1: could attract you. Because let's say that person is selling something, right? And you know you want a nice t-shirt.
0: Yeah.
1: And they say, sweet boy, you ain't got get a shirt?
0: Uh-huh.
1: Quick. Like literally, you'll turn around. Or sweet girl, you ain't got get a nice
0: shirt.
1: Like that.
0: Yeah.
1: Nicely. Now you go into a store, you want a shirt, but the lady going to dip you from head to toe. Uh-huh. And then when she come with the shirt, she going to say, this 5,000. And the thing is, when you're going into these stores, you have to look a certain way to get treated nicely. We haven't been talking about this. Because if you go in there and you're all decked out from head to toe, nice shirt, nice pants, shoes, you know, hair well groomed and everything.
0: Your approach is
1: different. Like, oh, there's a rich man. He got money. Good, we can't say this or that to him.
0: Uh-huh.
1: But if you're going with a slipper, this shoe is 10,000. With an attitude like you can't afford. They even know if you get 10,000, but they're like, yeah, you can't afford $10,000. If you ask them for the price, they might make up the face before they give you the price, because they're like, what are you asking the price for? You can't afford it.
0: Ooh.
1: You can't afford this.
0: All right. I think we need a whole other topic for that one. What contributes to bad customer service and what can be done to fix it? That's what we're talking about today. We've got a caller. Good morning.
1: Good morning.
3: Good morning, Kieran.
1: Hey, Jameer.
3: Good morning, Tara Lynn.
0: Hi, Jameer. How are you?
3: Not bad.
0: All right.
3: Good morning to my friend. I hope she gets you with your outfit and the ice cream.
0: Oh, my goodness.
3: Yeah.
0: Yes. All right. We're talking about bad customer service. What can we do to fix it?
3: Well, we got actually, I just said train your customer, yes. But
0: yeah.
3: Sometimes soon as you, not the customer, the staff. Train the staff, yes. But sometimes soon as you don't train a staff, he or she left the work. And it continue throughout the year. So you just got a business for train staff, and they're always going away on their feet.
0: Oh, no.
3: Some staff service is come from the boss, though. Sometimes the boss don't got them in a good mood, though. You know, you look at the boss, maybe man and wife. You gotta look at them too. But I was one in the 80s. I used to sell on Regent Street.
0: Okay.
3: Sell watches. But and perfume.
0: Okay.
3: But every time I ready to go and buy, I always spraying it about 4, 5, 6 perfume on me hand. So when I don't really want perfume for smell sweet, I already get it there.
0: Okay.
3: So if I continue doing it every day, I mean, gotta buy perfume.
0: Okay.
3: Because I spray all the people perfume.
0: Oh, my.
3: A couple of times I get hollered up for it, but I know I was wrong.
0: Oh, okay, okay.
3: So I accept. So customer service, the problem is right in the service there, yes. So we need smiling faces. And handle people nice, especially elderly. Elderly people that need some time.
0: Oh, my goodness.
3: Take time with them.
0: Yeah.
3: They like to look through, you know, and then buy the thing.
0: Mm-hmm.
3: You got to get patient with elderly.
0: Yeah.
3: Yes.
0: That's a great point, Amir. Thanks for that.
3: Yes. And I agree with Buddy B too. Solution is the key.
0: Yeah.
3: Or key is the solution.
0: Yeah.
3: Yeah.
0: Yeah. Yeah, I
3: but
0: agree.
3: When
0: as
3: you
0: well.
3: See you got young people to work in, they quick forget passion. And that is bad.
0: Yeah.
3: And the other day, about 2 weeks ago, I see a customer spitting a staff face.
0: Wow.
3: And that was really bad for the customer. You know, and it was a young girl. And it was a mistake by he gone by Superbet and she give you the wrong amount. But you know, like he gone by $2,000, he get $9,000. And it's there the quarrel start. So when the quarrel start, he just spit in the girl's face. Eventually it could become a police problem and thing. So not all customers right. Not all.
0: Yeah.
3: Some of them just speed up. Good staff.
0: Yeah.
3: Yeah. But solution is the key.
0: Yeah. All right. Thanks for that, Jameer.
3: Yeah, Kieran.
1: Yeah, Jameer.
3: Oh, yeah. Congratulations. Oh, Lord, congratulations.
1: Congratulations.
3: I'm talking about Samantha Grant. Yeah. And Mr. Grant. I think it's his family.
1: Oh, okay. Yeah, we're sending our condolences to our condolences.
3: Yeah,
1: to our
3: deepest condolences
1: families.
3: To the family, the Grant family.
1: Yeah.
3: Yeah. All right.
0: All right, Jameer. Thanks for coming through.
3: Yeah.
0: All right, 11:35. Quite a bit to unpack there.
1: Mm-hmm.
0: Yeah. Our topic for today, what contributes to bad customer service and what can be done to fix this? Buddy B also sent through a message on or a comment. Over on Facebook, Pamela is in as well. She says, hi, good morning to all of Guyana. Today, let's be kind to everyone, please. And that, for me, is what is the heart of this. Because when we say the customer is always right, you know, you might have your own opinions. Well, is why they asking so much questions? Or why are they asking obvious questions? Mm-hmm. Or why to come again? Or, you know, you might have your own thoughts about how somebody has approached. But if they genuinely want to do business or take advantage of your service or product, then it's to be able to see with that person and understand where they're coming from. If you get to a place where somebody becomes verbally or physically abusive, of course, Jameer gave that example, that's unacceptable.
1: Yeah.
0: And I don't believe that in that particular case, what he described, I don't believe that's right.
1: Mm.
0: But of course, there are ways to deal with it, because were there other customers around? What steps were taken? You know what I mean? So I think sometimes, you know, when you're dealing with the public, you're dealing with all kinds of people from all different backgrounds, all different types of personalities. And if somebody's genuinely there to do business, then I think you can see with them.
1: Yeah.
0: If that person is, you know, really acting in a way that's unacceptable, then I'm sure your company or your service has policies to deal with that, or should have policies.
1: I think we should do away with the customer is always right, that phrase. And I'm saying this because I believe it triggers the employees. And when we... As an employer, when you tell your employees that the customer is always right, it makes them feel lower. It makes them feel not valued, because it's like the customer can say this or say that to them. But what has been happening is that people realize that they are also human beings, like the customers, the employees, that is. And they might retaliate if you come up and say things that aren't appropriate, they might tell you something that is inappropriate as well. Mm-hmm. If you come shouting at them, they might shout at you as well, because they are tired of it. They're like, mm-hmm. well, the customer is always right. What about me? Don't mm-hmm. I have rights as well?
0: Yeah.
1: So I think we should find something to replace that phrase there that says the customer is always right. Because sometimes they aren't always right. They might come, let's say you go to a fast food joint, or they might say, you know what, I paid for this.
0: Mm-hmm.
1: And they might not have paid for it. Sometimes mm-hmm. you give them their change and it's exactly the correct change that they should have.
0: Mm-hmm.
1: But they might come and rob you of your 2 cents. Mm-hmm. And you might be correcting them in a nice, polite way. Mm-hmm. But they might not want to listen to what you have to say, because in their minds, they think that this is what they should have paid for it or something.
0: Yeah.
1: So we need to revisit that.
0: I hear what you're saying, but I also think it's being prepared for that. And I think that's where the training comes in.
1: Mm.
0: Because if somebody comes, and I think part of it is also recognizing where the line needs to be drawn. If somebody comes in and they're yelling, that is not acceptable behavior. But I think the understanding behind the phrase is not to just accept whatever comes your way. But at the same time, if you have a customer that's a bit rowdy, that's loud, mm-hmm. That's yelling, maybe they're upset about something. If the sales rep starts yelling back, then you have a shouting match. And if I were a third party in that situation, I would leave.
1: Mm. Yeah.
0: Right? So the thing is, you have to think about all of that. And if you get to a place where, okay, I don't want to be yelled at, I don't want to be treated in a certain way as an employee, or, you know, as the person who is representing this business, then maybe it's a time to step back.
1: Yeah.
0: You know what I mean? Or maybe consider a different career even. Because you will deal with different kinds of people.
1: Yeah, this happens a lot at the fast food franchises that we do have. So you'd often go into those popular ones that, you know, would not call names, but when you go into there and you see, probably it's because of the long waiting time and nobody coming to explain what really is happening, and that could be a problem too.
0: Yeah.
1: Because let's say you're standing in line for a good 30 minutes waiting for a piece of chicken and fries and biscuit.
0: Yeah.
1: You have to let your customers know that, you know, in a nice way. I think
0: it's about being proactive.
1: Yeah.
0: Yeah.
1: Like, somebody will come out and say 20 minutes on chicken or 15 minutes on chicken, and they'll just, like, you could literally say, customers, 20 minutes on chicken, we do apologize, make people feel welcome so they want to stay. Now, when you be saying it like that, people are tempted to go away. I don't think a lot of people or a lot of our business places understand how many customers they are losing on a daily basis just because of not having the right people in their businesses, or the people that are polite, or people that are people who understand people well enough.
0: Yeah.
1: Because there are many people going to stores, and just because of something that they would have heard, example, there are certain people who don't take strippiness. So like that in their mind, as soon as you say something, bam, it already ticked apart in their brain, and they're like, nah, I out of here. Because if I stay, I might say something or do something that I might regret.
0: Mm-hmm.
1: Let me go.
0: Mm-hmm. Yeah.
1: So yeah, you have to realize that customer service is very, very, very, very, very, very important in this day and age, especially when you have online shops that you can actually purchase from. People will resort to that than having to deal with going into these places. That's why you have drive-throughs or people placing their orders online, because they can't deal with what's going on inside of them places.
0: Mm, yeah. Let's take this caller. Good morning. Good morning.
4: Good morning, Carly.
0: Good morning. Yeah. How are you?
1: Good morning, Auntie Chandra.
4: Yeah. The topic is?
0: It is, what contributes to bad customer service and what can be done to fix it?
4: Okay. Some of these employees, they just come with they take their home stress to the workplace, which they should not do that.
0: Mm.
4: Right?
0: Yeah.
4: And how you can stop that? That's a problem. It only calls for understanding.
1: Hmm.
4: You know, they have to understand they can't do that. Whatever happened home, leave it right there. Deal with it when you go home back.
0: Yeah.
4: You understand? Don't take it out from others.
0: Mm-hmm.
4: Right. And I think that happens over and over to people.
0: Hmm.
4: They always, and you know, people are always having problems. That's the thing. Some people cannot ignore the problem.
0: Yeah.
4: you know, put it behind, pray about it, ask God to deal with it, and left it right home. And yeah. What's the next question?
0: Well, we're asking what contributes to it and what can be done to fix it.
4: Well, I think training. I think the employers are supposed to train the worker and, you know, and always do it.
0: Yeah.
4: You know, keep reminding them that they must pay their customer good because that's how they get paid.
0: Mm.
4: And that is what, you know, I did, you know, they depend on. Because without customer, our business cannot go on.
0: Mm-hmm.
4: Yeah, so I think that's what should be. Train them. As you take them, give them a week training how they must deal with customer if you want your business to grow.
0: Yeah.
4: Yeah. Okay, thank you.
0: Thank you for that.
4: Yeah.
0: And, of course, I thought that was a valuable point, and it's something that's been in the back of my mind this entire time. It's also the environment that's created in the business.
1: Mm.
0: I think when the employees are treated well, they are also encouraged to be able to buy into the overall mission of the business. It's not just, okay, I'm coming to a job, and at the end of the month, I get a paycheck.
1: Yep.
0: It's, I actually want to get under the workload, not just the workload, but the mission of the business, because this is an environment that I value and that values me in return. You understand?
1: That's so key, because you're giving them the power as well.
0: Yeah.
1: Ensuring that they can make decisions on their own without having to call you, or probably like giving small discounts or making decisions right there and then.
0: Yeah.
1: Than to always have to call the boss and the boss look into the matter. Like, make them feel like they have the power as well. And also keep your promises as an employer.
0: Mm.
1: You have to keep your promises to your employees. And so that will make them feel better at the workplace.
0: Mm.
1: You know, like you mentioned, incentives as well.
0: Yeah.
1: But sometimes what happens is that the prices aren't clear too.
0: Mm-hmm.
1: So you might go into a store, you might see a particular price being displayed. Why are you rolling your eyes?
0: Did you see me roll my eyes? I don't remember if I rolled my eyes.
1: The price is there, but that's not the price of the thing. So why are you fooling people? Right? So that can cause a disagreement with the employees and the customers.
0: Yeah.
1: Right? So you need to have the right prices being displayed that you are selling the product for.
0: Mm-hmm.
1: Now when people go in and they're seeing, oh, a bucket of chicken is $5,000, and then you're going to say $7,500.
0: Let's take this caller. Good morning.
5: Good morning.
0: Good morning.
5: Mr. George.
0: Yes.
1: Mr. George.
0: Mr. George, is all well?
5: Yes, I'm trying.
0: All right. We're talking about bad customer service. What's your take?
5: Yes. It also reminds me of the topic we had earlier, you know, concerning the bus. Customer service.
0: Yep, that's part of it.
5: If you're driving the bus, you are your own employer, right? Employer. And you're supposed to, as our Kion said, customer always right. Not that they're always right. We allow them to be right so as your business flourish.
0: Yeah.
5: For instance, I used to drive work.
0: Mm-hmm.
5: I play music so that my passengers would enjoy.
0: Mm-hmm.
5: I don't fight myself with these while I'm music for young children, because when the young children come in the bus, they're right up in your bus seat.
0: Oh, boy.
5: So I play music. But one time I can remember driving, working, and stopping somebody in the company bus. And she started rubbing with the person before. Close your foot. This is three in the seat. Open your foot against the two.
0: Close your foot.
5: And anyway, the door lock and I keep driving. And they keep rubbing.
0: Oh, boy.
5: So one passenger turned and said, corner coming.
0: Mm-hmm.
5: So I pull in the car and I stop. Another passenger said, the lady said, corner coming. I said, well, I'm waiting for the corner to come. And the whole bus start laughing. So, you know, everybody now starts traveling with ease. And so you must smile with the and keep polite, you know, keep silent. Mm. If something causes a problem, you be silent. Silent doesn't mean that you're wrong. It's to avoid further issues.
0: Mm.
5: So that's my take.
0: Thank you so much for that, Mr. George.
5: You're welcome.
0: All right. It's 11 hours 48. What contributes to bad customer service and what can be done to fix this? And that's the thing, you know, and, you know, we were talking about personality. I love the way he phrased it, actually. It's not that they're always right. And I think we know this.
1: Yeah.
0: But in cases where, you know, someone's life is not in danger, this is not unacceptable behavior, someone is not physically or verbally abusive, we can see with people, we can allow them to be right so that, as he said, your business can flourish. And the thing is, I do think this has to do with personality, but it's something that can be built. Right. So you might think, okay, I know how I stay. I know how, you know the things that people say, right? Mm-hmm. But when it comes to business, you can't allow that to be the forerunner.
1: Yeah, like Auntie Chandra said, when you go to your job, you have to really forget that your problems exist.
0: Well,
1: you won't. I mean, you won't forget it, but you have
0: just,
1: to try.
0: It's just
1: you have to
0: pause
1: try.
0: On that, putting it
1: right.
0: on the shelf
1: as
0: for
1: soon
0: that
1: as,
0: moment.
1: Yeah. So yeah. You have from your home, in whatever vehicle you are traversing in, up until the gate or the entrance of your workplace, to think about your problems, and after that,
0: no,
1: you forget about it.
0: That's the moment when you decompress, so that you can show up ready.
1: Right.
0: Yeah.
1: Well, some people actually take it because sometimes it depends on the music that they're listening to. Mm-hmm. A phone call. You might get a phone call as soon as you reach by the gate. Mm-hmm. That's where the problem got worse.
0: Mm.
1: And so now you're like, I have to go in there. But when you go in there, you still have to go in there and show up.
0: Yeah.
1: And not make it so telling or make it look telling on you as the employee. Because people will know. People will say things like, she coming with she own stress and want to take it out on me, or he coming with your own stress and want to take it out on me, and I just came here to buy a shoe or buy a slip or do something.
0: Yeah.
1: So those are things that people notice, and you can't allow that to make the business fall, because people might come with a bright smile or a good attitude. Mm-hmm. You know, the customers might come ready to purchase and they are turned off by how you look or what you say or your demeanor, how you carry yourself.
0: Mm-hmm.
1: So you have to really try, and there is need for greater trainings to be done in these business places, and not just private entities, but also government entities, because we have to talk about those as well. You have some government places, they don't know how to talk to people.
0: Oh, boy. All right, let's take this caller. Good morning. Good morning.
6: Hi, Carol.
0: Hey, Jameer.
6: I just got to add a little piece.
0: Go ahead.
6: So far we talked about food and clothes and transportation.
0: Just examples.
6: But the most I see the staff is a place of entertainment. Or let me say rock shop.
0: Oh goodness.
6: Yes. Uh-huh. I really see girls, ladies, really I pass as I always take them at rum shop.
0: Oh.
6: So I don't know how daughters go. But it's really go wrong every day. Yeah, I see people like take the ice and throw it behind them. Take the cork and pell them. You know, customer do staff them thing. So there's the point. Entertainment.
0: All right, that's an
6: customer
0: interesting
6: customer should
0: one.
6: Be really easy with staff at those places. Yeah.
0: All right.
6: Covering a little beer, getting the head.
0: Oh, boy.
6: Like they're trying to do other things. They're gone on the wrong side.
0: All right. Well,
6: all right.
0: Thanks for that.
6: Yeah.
0: All right. Let's take this voice note. We've got a couple of voice notes, actually. And Popskull is in on Facebook saying good morning. And up.
1: What's up?
0: Mr. Rogers is in.
7: Hey, bless and a wonderful good morning to you, darling, and Kieran, and everyone that's listening. And I trust that you guys have a blessed, successful day today and blessed rest of the week. And I'm just here relaxing, listening to you guys, and I'm not well, I'm well, so just here listening, as I said, and I want to take this time to send our condolences to Mr. Grant and his family on the passing of Samantha Grant. And I wish that they, I pray that they will be strong in this time of the grief. So, and we all will stand with you, Mr. Grant. Blessing. This is Mr. Rogers. Blessing to you all.
0: All right. Thanks for that, Mr. Rogers. Let's take this caller. Good morning. Good morning.
8: Good morning. Finally got you.
0: Thank you so much.
8: This is actually a nice topic, right? Because I worked at the mart for probably 9 years.
0: Oh, I see.
8: Right? So, customer service is key, right? And yes, I would normally hear customers are right.
0: Mm-hmm.
8: Customers are right all the time. But I, as a previous Marriott worker, I don't think it's just customers are right.
0: Mm-hmm.
8: I think it's both customers and the employees and the customers.
0: Mm-hmm.
1: Yeah.
8: But what I think, or I could give some advice to different companies, I think they need more team building exercise. More team building exercise. Because with that, you feel involved, you feel cared for, you feel a part of the system, the company, the team, whatever it is that you have or you're working with or supporting. In that way, a customer come in, Kevon know that he just went playing a little cricket with the boss or with the supervisor. He had a good time.
0: Mm-hmm.
8: So he wants to help this customer, right?
0: Mm-hmm, mm-hmm.
8: So, you know, you feel involved.
0: Yeah.
8: There's chain of command, so you can allow persons to call, take their own steps, like, okay, I'm going to send this customer away because I think it's right.
0: Mm-hmm.
8: No, they have chain of command,
0: right?
8: But to deal with that, you just need to be feeling involved then, if you understand. So by getting different team building exercise, whether it's a little something on the Fridays, the Thursdays, whatever, after work, you know, it would be good for the workplace or whatever.
0: Yeah.
8: Now, the customers and the employees are both wrong at times. Because sometimes you would get some good customers coming with good attitude, you know, nice talking ways or whatever, and then the employee, right, would be real harsh, right? I got family members that come home and give you stories after, right? And then they would have the customers being really bad to the employee, right? So it's not all about training your employee. Because you could get training, you could spend all type of money on training courses and whatever, right? But you also need to team building exercise, and you also, you know what I mean? You just got off the people.
0: Yeah.
8: And so this is just my, I had nothing to talk, but as a talking, I forget.
0: We might need another part to this one.
8: Mm-hmm.
0: Yeah. Thank you so much for coming through.
8: No problem.
0: What a powerful point. You know, team building exercises. I couldn't have said it better, actually.
1: Yeah.
0: Devon sent through a voice note. Let's see if we can play that.
9: 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By, as I think, well, for the purpose of clarity, just like what Kieran said before, you come with your bad mood and you start going wild. And I think Jameer mentioned it with the spitting in the face of the customer service representative. So all these things contribute to bad customer service. And now think about it. How does a customer service representative recover from somebody disrespecting them or displaying bad character towards them? And then sometimes the customer service representative comes to work in a great mood. And that person, due to their bad temper, their bad mood, actually chose that representative off, and that person is unable sometimes to actually bounce back. So there's just an example that contributes to bad customer service on the end of the customer. now, resolution. The only way things could be able to change and get better is if the person, being the customer service representative, being whichever area of customer service representative that you fall under, until that person wants change for themselves. If the person didn't want change for themselves, we could talk as the single balam lacha and nothing accounted because the person ain't want change. So, however, the only way change and good things could come out of

0: just a resolution and just a thought.
1: Mm. All right. So very interesting points. And I'm thinking a part three might be coming soon because, yeah, the phone lines have been going off.
2: Every time we talk about customer service, it's not usually a vibe because it's something that, I don't know, like it's not changing.
1: Well, it's also something that we each deal with on a daily basis. And this is why I say it's everybody's business. Yeah. As the customer, you can go into that store, into that business, into that bus, that environment. Mm-hmm. And you can have an attitude that can change the environment. You know, you can be pleasant to the sales rep. You can be pleasant to someone. And maybe you might not get back that pleasantry in return, you know, but you can make that change as well. So I think it's everybody's business. Yeah. That's what I'm going away with.
2: Kindness is a reflection of who you are.
1: Yeah. All right. I'll take that as our closing thought. You guys have yourselves a great rest of the day. We'll be back with you tomorrow with another great topic lined up. And of course, take care of yourselves and the ones you love. Bye-bye.
2: Bye.

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1: With the headlines, I'm Tracy Romalu. Good day. Guyana Power and Light Inc. is intensifying efforts to combat electricity theft following an operation in Little Diamond that resulted in the removal of several illegal connections. GPL warns that electricity theft is a criminal offense and illegal connections pose serious safety risks while threatening the reliability of the power network. President of the Guyana Agricultural and General Workers Union, Sipol Narine, says the sugar industry is on track to meet its revised 2026 production target of 51,400 tons, down from the initial 100,000-ton target due to excessive rainfall. Forest crop production was 19% higher than last year, while the second crop has started positively. However, Narine warns that a prolonged dry season could affect cane growth and yields. Residents of Rosignol Zilos are set to benefit from new reinforced concrete roads, improved drainage, and better access to their lands. The upgrades follow concerns raised during Vice President Dr. Barajagdeo's community outreach in June. Contracts have been awarded, with work expected to begin shortly. Now for news outside our borders in the region. OAS General Secretary Albert Ramdin is urging Haitian authorities to speed up voter registration ahead of the country's first elections in a decade. With 3 months before the mid-December polls, only about 260,000 people have registered. Ramdin says gang violence, which has displaced more than 1 million people, has left several municipalities without voter registration centers. And internationally, for the first time since the fall of Bashar al-Assad's regime, Lebanon has extradited a former Syrian general, Adel Issa, to face war crime charges in Syria. Issa, 67, was handed over to Syrian authorities after being detained in Beirut earlier this month. He is accused of a series of crimes

0: allegedly committed during the Syrian civil war, including murder and torture resulting in death. And that's the news to the moment.
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1: Thank you, Michelle. Shaquan, this new app that is out, you want to tell us more about it and how it will help our listeners and viewers?
2: Listen to me. This is big time stuff. Why do I say that? I say that because we are moving into a different era. 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The question we now have to answer in the digital media landscape is, how do we get people news, information, content without sending them to TV or sending them to radio and keeping them on their phones? 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And we've answered that question through the NCN app.
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1: Awesome.
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2: That's correct.
1: This is awesome. 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And members of the diaspora could lock in and you could look at the news. 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
2: Of course. 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
1: This is a transition from traditional broadcasting
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1: 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This is awesome.
2: The answer is we got to evolve, bro. If we want to keep up with what's happening in our world, we have to be able to give people news now. One of the things our CEO here at NCN says a lot of the time is that the deadline for news is no longer at 6 o'clock.
1: Yeah.
2: It is right now.
1: It's right
2: and now. 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And we've been able to do that through the development of this app and now through promoting. 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
1: Great. 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
0: Thank you very much, Devon and Shaquan. 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

15 minutes after that 12 o'clock hour. Thank you so much for keeping it locked into Vibes 100.1 FM. Welcome on down to the Vibes Lounge for today, August 20, 2026. If you're celebrating your big day today, happy birthday to you. Wishing you all the best. Ensure you enjoy to the fullest, all right? And if you're wondering what to do, you're sitting at home, just relaxing. Well, there are a few movies in theaters right now, or out right now, that you can definitely go and check out. You have Paw Patrol, the Dino Movie, The End of Oak Street, you have Spider-Man, Brand New Day, and The Odyssey. So a few you can definitely check out, so head to the nearest cinema. And if you have children at home, you know, they haven't been out, you know, during this July, August period, definitely take them out to go watch a movie. Well, of course, this is the Vibes Lounge, where we pair good food with good music. We want to know what you are having for lunch today on this beautiful Thursday afternoon. One more day to the weekend. Well, should I say one more day? Yeah, but I definitely know you guys are looking forward to tomorrow being Friday. We'll be doing the weekend warm-up tomorrow. Of course, getting you prepped and ready for the weekend.

Anybody having cook up rice today? Did you make cook up rice? 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Fried fish or baked chicken on top. And some nice salad, vegetable salad, macaroni salad. That's the vibe right now. Something very heavy that will put you to sleep. And we all know, you know, after, you know, that big plate or large plate of cook up, or even a small plate of cook up, you can't do anything after that. It's straight to bed. And if you got a cool glass of Mabi on the side, my gosh, or a lime swank, straight to bed. Wake up till tomorrow.

0: rich just to sit in the house. 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With rolling fillers in your face, you just full of hate. 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Now you looking silly, that's why I'm the silicone.
1: The time has pushed on to 12 hours 18. And of course, it's a vibe in the studio right now. Hope you're enjoying the vibes on your radio, wherever you are. If you're making your way out to the capital or in the capital city, you're running some errands, you're doing some school shopping, back to school shopping, and ensure you have your umbrella, your hat, and your bottle of water. But not to worry, if you don't have water, you can always buy one, a bottle or two. Water is always selling in town. But ensure that you hydrate, all right? Get your caps and your umbrellas out. But the heat out there is deadly.

A special good afternoon to all the folks down in Kitty, Buxton, Sophia, Lillian Doll, Monrepo. Hope you guys are enjoying the vibes right now. Wherever you're locked in from, and to our online listeners as well. Over the seas. Hope you guys are enjoying the vibes. Thursday vibes. Thankful Thursday. What are you thankful for?

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0: 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It is 12 hours 31 and time for Now Trending. Oh, we've got a quick minute of high-speed rundown of your culture, the charts, and the chaotic stories taking over your feed. First up, let's talk about the queen of hip-hop soul herself, Mary J. Blige. For years, Mary's been very open about enjoying her freedom and skipping out on motherhood, but the rumor mill is spinning after her latest sit-down, where she admitted she's actually starting to see the true beauty and value in raising children. And so time really does change people's perspective. Now, speaking of music, your favorite album drops might actually be a hazard to your driving. A wild new Harvard research study just dropped, showing a direct link between major album releases and a spike in traffic accidents. And we're talking album release days from heavy hitters like Drake, Taylor Swift, and Kendrick Lamar. Researchers say drivers getting hyped, scrolling through Apple CarPlay, and changing tracks mid-drive are causing major distractions on the road. So do keep your eyes on the road, people. And finally, Ebro is out here giving Tyga his absolute flowers, but the internet is not having it. On a recent episode of Rap Life Review, Ebro boldly claimed that Tyga has dropped, or at least heavily influenced, a massive radio-dominating hit every single year for 15 straight years. Naturally, hip-hop Twitter immediately went to war over Tyga's legacy. Was Ebro reaching, or is Tyga low-key one of the most underrated hitmakers of our generation? And that's what we're tracking. This has been Now Trending.

Cyrus Riley and Shensia with a lighter 43 minutes after 12 o'clock. Residents of All Boys Town and Charlestown, a public government meeting is scheduled for today, August 20, starting at 5 p.m., and that will be hosted at the Carmel Secondary School on Charles and Sussex Streets. And this session will feature the Honorable Stephen Jacobs and Honorable Kioma Griffith. So definitely head down there to discuss key community issues, developments, and initiatives directly affecting your neighborhood. That is today, right at 5 p.m. That will be at the Carmel Secondary School on Charles and Sussex Streets.

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Nice regular music. Well, this is where I take my leave for today. 46 minutes after 12 o'clock. And it has been a pleasure being with you. But not to worry, the vibes continue right here on Vibes FM. So do not touch that dial. But I'll be back with you tomorrow for the weekend warm-up. Right here on Vibes FM from 9 to 1 p.m. Alright, so take care of yourselves, people, and enjoy your day. Enjoy the remainder of your Thursday. And remember to be kind, alright? Because kindness is a reflection of who you are. Take care, everybody.

them from Belladrum, all the man them from Hope Tongue, all the gal them from Rising Sun, and everybody from Kingston. Well, look at Tory. You ever hear radio like a this before? Me not think so, you know. This is what I would call Vibes FM.

0: From Gangaram to Kamarang, from Hubu to Kurukururu, from Boxton to Aishelton, from Islington to Aslington, from Legwan to Wakanam, Albion to Albaystown, I'll be tuning to Vibes FM.
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gal them from Belladrum, all the man them from Hopetown, all the gal them from Rising Sun, and everybody from Kingston. 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

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Okay guys, that is all the time we have for today's segment of Vibes Trending right here 100.1 Vibes FM. Miss Monica Langhorn Eno will be keeping your company from now on until the evening hours. 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
2: With the news at this time, I am Onika Langhorne-Eno. Guyana and Zimbabwe have pledged to strengthen their historical ties

0: who presented his letter of credence to the Guyanese head of state on Wednesday. President Ali says Guyana also looks forward to enhancing people-to-people ties and expanding private sector partnerships between the two countries. The Emergency Medical Services, EMS, arm of the Guyana Fire Service has successfully delivered 9 babies so far this year, 7 girls and 2 boys. Of these, 7 births were recorded in Division 4A and 2 in C Division. According to the fire service, all 9 babies were delivered by trained EMS personnel while the mothers were being transported by ambulance to the hospital. Caribbean Media Excellence was in the spotlight last evening as the 37th Caribbean Broadcasting Union Media Awards and Gala saw 92 awards presented to outstanding journalists across the region. Guyana was among the standout performers with 7 awards. CBU President Anthony Green, in his congratulatory remarks, praised the quality, research, judgment, creativity, persistence, and teamwork demonstrated in the award-winning pieces and internationally. According to the BBC, the FBI has seized electronic devices and raided the Washington, D.C. home of former U.S. Congressman Eric Swalwell as part of a federal investigation into allegations of sexual misconduct. The weekend operation comes after Swalwell withdrew from the California governor's race, where he was considered a front runner, and resigned his seat in the House of Representatives earlier this year when the allegations first surfaced. Swalwell is also under separate criminal investigations by the Manhattan District Attorney's Office and the Los Angeles Sheriff's Department on charges of rape and sexual assault. And that's the news to the moment. The news was produced by NCN.
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2: From Karakara to Yarakabra. 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

Good afternoon, Guyana. How is everybody doing? It's 15 hours 12. And you tune to Vibes 100.1 FM. You're listening to Vibes Ignite on this beautiful Thursday afternoon. It's August 20, 2026. You know what that means? It's Back in Time Beats again. I can remember sitting here telling you it's Back in Time Beats and the time is here again already. Oh my. However, we have to do what we have to do, okay? This is a letter. Yes, this is a letter. I want to say congratulations to Guyana. Oh, yeah. Mommy and Danny. That received awards last evening at the CBU Award Ceremony. And we are so proud of you. Yes, we are one Guyana. As the motto says, one people, one nation, one destiny. And that's where we stand. And that's where we want, that is what we want to do. What a beautiful motto. Congratulations, Guyana. Yes, there's a wonderful CBU means Caribbean Broadcasting Union. And we are thankful. I am Onika Langhorn Ino, and I'll be with you until 19 hours. So you're going to hear some old songs. Yes, there's a wonderful letter. And of course, they will definitely bring back some type of memory, some sort of memory, you know. It's always good to listen to these old, old, old songs at times. So stay with us right here on Vibes 100.1 FM. We have Back in Time Beats Mix coming up at 16 hours. No patriotic segment today. Oh, yeah. And a no funk segment as well. So we have the word of the day, words of reflection, and our pop segment. Stay with us. And of course, this is a reggae hour. Let me remind you again that you're listening to Vibes Ignite on Vibes 100.1 FM.

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1: Did you know that the giant anteater is one of Guyana's protected species? As development expands, these remarkable animals may occasionally pass through residential areas, including communities along the Ogle to Eccles Highway. If you see one, do not try to harm, chase, capture, or kill it. Keep a safe distance and allow it to move on naturally. Remember, interfering with a protected species is an offense that can result in heavy fines and imprisonment. Wildlife sightings can be reported to the Guyana Wildlife Conservation and Management Commission via WhatsApp at 690-9453.
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1: The festival of Yaum Wonderbi will be observed this Tuesday, a national holiday. 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

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A pleasant afternoon again to every listener here in Guyana and abroad. The time for you is 15 hours 51. Won't you come over? Yes, it's back in Time Beats Thursday. It's Reggae Hour. Girl, you know the love. You're listening to Vibes Ignite. Would you believe I have lost my way back to love? Here comes Maxi Priest with Wild World.

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1: Sweet Candango, I am too scared to tell her.
2: I am Sergeant 22279 Trotz, stationed at Traffic Headquarters, Ivleri, attached to the Education section. I would like to inform the general public on the safe uses of the road on foot. On our roads in Guyana, pedestrians are one of the leading categories of road users that are killed yearly. It is important for pedestrians to understand the safe uses of sidewalks and footpaths when using the road. According to Guyana's Road Traffic Code, where there is a footpath or sidewalk available, use them. While using footpaths or sidewalks, ensure not to walk closely to the curb. If there is a footpath or a sidewalk that is not available at the time, ensure to walk on the right-hand side of the road facing the oncoming traffic. A school procession or a organizational procession that cannot use a sidewalk or footpath should walk on the left-hand side of the road to the nearest side. Ensure that you have a lookout to the front of the procession. Whilst walking during the hours of darkness, you should ensure that you carry a white light to the front of the procession and a red reflector to the rear.
3: All the gal them from Belladrum, all the man them from Hope Tongue, all the gal them from Rising Sun, and everybody from Kingston. Well, look at Tory. You ever hear radio like a this before? Me not think so, you know. This is what we call Vibes FM.
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The voice of Billy Ocean, get out of my dreams and get into my car. 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I'm your man. 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

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It's our Back in Time Beats Mix segment. Here comes Tina Turner. What's love got to do with it?

0: Well, we have some information for you. As temperatures rise, keep children cool, hydrated, and protected. Dress them in light, loose clothing, and use hats and sunscreen when they're outdoor. And never leave a child inside a locked car.
1: There's a name for it. There's a
0: offer water regularly along with hydrating food such as watermelon and oranges. Limit soda, caffeine, and sugary drinks. Yes, well, the soda is the sweet drinks, you know. Don't let them get a lot of that. Don't let them have a lot of that.
1: Got to do with it. Who needs a heart when a heart can be broken?
0: Encourage outdoor play during the cooler morning and evening hours with regular breaks in shaded or cool areas. Yes, avoid outdoor activities between 10 a.m. and 4 p.m. Remember, these are general heat safety tips. For specific medical advice, consult a healthcare professional. The time, 16 hours 29. As we continue with the Back in Time Beat selection,

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4: The answer is we got to evolve, bro. If we want to keep up with what's happening in our world, we have to be able to give people news now. One of the things our CEO here at NCN says a lot of the time is that the deadline for news is no longer at 6 o'clock.
3: Yeah.
4: It is right now.
3: It's right
4: and now. We have to be able to answer that question. And we've been able to do that through the development of this app and now through promoting. 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
5: The festival of Yau Mundabi will be observed this Tuesday, a national holiday. 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Happy Yau Mundabi from the board, management and staff of NCN.

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The time for you is 16 hours 52. Do you have a beautiful life? This one is called Beautiful Life by Ace of Base. It's a Back in Time Beats Thursday. Yes, and this segment is called Back in Time Beats Mix. Our word of the day is very, very simple. That word is presence. Fully engaging with the current moment instead of dwelling on the past or future. Yes, that word is presence. Fully engaging with the current moment instead of dwelling on the past or future.

Our words of reflection. The only way to do great works is to love what you do. Makes sense. It's definitely one way to do great works. And coming up at 17 hours, it's our pop segment, Back in Time Beat Style. Stick around right here on Vibes 100.1 FM. If you're not having such a great afternoon, you know, at times, we understand, at times you don't feel like doing anything, you just feel a little down and so on. So, we understand, as I said earlier on. So you can sit, relax, listen to some nice old-time songs. You know the songs that bring back memories like this one? And trust me, it will do something for you. It's Back in Time Beats Thursday.

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1: Sweet Candango. I am too scared to tell her.
2: Hi there. I'm Woman Carver Elgin, Station of Traffic Headquarters in Blairy. According to Section 76.1 of the Motor Vehicles and Road Traffic Act, Chapter 5102, the rules of the road are: all vehicles must keep to the left or near side of the road while driving a vehicle. When meeting another vehicle traveling in the opposite direction, you must keep well to the left or near side of the road. When being overtaken, you must keep to the left or near side of the road. You should not, therefore, except when you intend to overtake or turn right, drive along the middle of the road.
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more and more about responsibility. And I realize that everything I do is affecting the people around me. 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And things that they don't want to take responsibility for.

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1: 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And you're listening to Vibes Ignite. It's our Back in Time Beats Thursday. So we'll hear those beautiful, lovely, you know, Guyanese say long time songs, these old school songs, right through this segment. Stay with us.
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1: It's 17:31 and you're tuned to Vibes 100.1 FM. We're more than just friends. Oh, baby, it might seem like the crime. Let me remind you, it's Back in Time Beats Thursday. And it's a pop segment. 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

0: before you go, there's something I want you to have.
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0: Yeah, yes it is.
1: But I thought the old lady dropped it into the ocean in the air.
0: Well, baby, I went down and got it for you.
1: Aw, you shouldn't have.

0: The Ministry of Tourism, Industry and Commerce through the Guyana Tourism Authority is finalizing its 2027 calendar of events and is inviting event organizers to submit their proposals for consideration.
1: Taking me places I ain't never been, but now you're...
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3: 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Happy Yau Mundubi from the board, management, and staff of NCN.

17:45. Congratulations again to Guyana. And congratulations to everyone. When you rolled up in the escalator. Who received awards at the CBU when you looked at me, awards ceremony last evening. Congratulations also to the nominees. Great job. If you're celebrating your birthday today, I want to say happy birthday to you. And I wish you many, many more years on earth. If you're celebrating your wedding anniversary, I want to say congratulations to you. To both of you. When I took a chance, thought you'd understand. Baby, and of course, to the newlyweds, congratulations. What's already yours, what I need from those who aren't married as yet, yes, you can take your time, it's fine. Doing way too much, never keep it real. If it doesn't change, gotta hit the... Congratulations to Anna Singh. Who excelled at the

She did well in her CXC exams. Congratulations again, Anna, and we are so proud of you. She got 17 grade 1s and I think 1 grade 2. Not sure, but I know she got 17 grade 1s. Congrats. Congratulations to all the students who took the examination. And of course, it's not the end of the road. So if you didn't do so well, it's okay. You can go, you can try again. You can write the subjects you think that you want to do again. It's not a problem, you know. Congratulations, Guyana, again. For those who have recently graduated, congrats, congrats, congrats. And those who are about to graduate, congratulations in advance. If you're celebrating any other type of success, congratulations to you. And let us live as one. Let us live in unity. For unity is strength. Imagine everyone living in unity. What outcome that would bring? A great one. Yes, let's work together. Let's be one. You know the bed feels warm. Let's lift each other up. Sleeping here. And I'm not just saying that. I mean what I'm saying. You know I mean it. Color. And do the thing. The time for you, 17 hours 49. You think you got the best of me? Think you've had the last laugh? But you think that everything good. Want to urge our drivers to take their time on the roadways. Think that I'll come on and back. And yes, look out for those who aren't looking out for you. And you can also look out for them. It's unity, right? Doesn't mean I'm lonely. We have to get the work done. Yes, stay off the phones a bit and drive those vehicles safely to your destination. You're listening to Vibes Ignite. It's our Back in Time Beats Thursday. Coming up at 18 hours, we have news for you. Yes, we're here to inform, educate, and entertain. That's radio. They told you I was moving on over you. Then we have our Quiet Spark segment with old time songs again. Tried to break me, but you see. Stay with us. You make you stronger, stand a little taller. Kelly Clarkson, what doesn't kill you makes you stronger.

word of the day is presence. Fully engaging with the current moment instead of dwelling on the past or future. Or words of reflection. The only way, I should say one way, to do great works is to love what you do. And let me go that again. Or words of reflection. One way to do great works is to love what you do. News is next.

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2: With the headlines, I'm Tracy Romalo. Good evening. Government says its commitment to cut electricity costs by 50% remains on track, but the reduction will be introduced in phases, with communities benefiting from renewable energy projects expected to see further reductions. President Dr. Irfan Ali says that solar installations and battery storage systems are being used to support the power supply in several areas, particularly in the hinterland. The Ministry of Tourism, Industry and Commerce and the Guyana Tourism Authority, in collaboration with Visit Rupununi and Conservation International Guyana, launched the Data Collection and Analysis 2026 initiative under the Nature's Opportunity for Development project. The initiative will equip Indigenous peoples and local communities involved in tourism with practical tools to collect and use tourism data to strengthen decision-making, improve services, and support sustainable livelihoods. Children from care homes across Georgetown recently benefited from the annual free music program held by the Kun Jazz Group under the Adopt an Orphanage initiative. Over the course of 2 weeks, the program gave young participants a chance to discover their creativity, develop new talents, and express themselves through music,

0: wide range of counseling needs, including anxiety, depression, and provide support to persons affected by domestic violence, family violence, and abuse will be accessible via the ministry's Facebook and website. And internationally, Israel's decision to invite tenders for the construction of around 1,200 settlement homes in a key area of the occupied West Bank has drawn sharp criticism from major Western powers. In a joint statement, the UK, France, Germany, Italy, and Canada called the move unacceptable and urged Israel to retract its plans immediately. The settlements, considered illegal under international law, are planned for the E1 area east of Jerusalem, a location many believe would undermine prospects for a two-state solution by splitting the West Bank and isolating East Jerusalem. And that's the news to the moment.
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1: Everything, so I sing, Jehovah Jireh. You're my
0: welcome to the Quiet Spark in Moments with me, Unika Langhorne Eno.
1: Yeah.
0: A time of soft songs, soulful stories, and just enough fire to light your evening.
1: You're my prophet.
0: Even the softest voice can light your evening.
1: Yeah, yeah, yeah.
0: It's back in time beats.
1: Get past, shall be
0: Thursday.
1: And no weapon for
0: not Monday, not Tuesday, not Wednesday, not Friday.
1: Safe.
0: Thursday.
1: Me, you shield me, Jaja, heal me, Jaja, free me, Jaja. You're back.
0: And at times we just like to sit and think.
1: Everything so I sing.
0: Think on what we did in the 80s and the 70s and so on for the older folk. Even the younger ones. There are times you just want to reminisce. And, you know, think of great memories. You don't want to think about anything negative, just being positive. What a great feeling, huh? It's 18 hours 5. It's our Back in Time Beats Thursday on the Quiet Spark segment. One of my favorite days. I'm an old school girl, so that's the reason why I'm saying that. Good evening to all our listeners here in Guyana and abroad. Congratulations again, Guyana, for receiving 7 awards. Yes, we are one, Guyana. Let's put that with our motto, one people, one nation, one destiny. Wherever you go, I am a Guyanese. That's it. Well, as you know, I'm going to give you a little history on some of the songs. Listeners say they want to hear the songs. So I will be quiet a bit so you can hear the long time music, right?
2: Quick.
0: The old school music.
2: To the sick.
0: The music that brings back memories. The music that brings back memories.
2: She can do.
0: I have to get it right.
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0: The famous Gregory Isaacs with Night Nurse.

Ambilix's reggae cover of Pretty Woman was released on June 5, 1997. As part of his album, Sings the Classics. Yes, so the name of the song, of course, is Pretty Woman by Ambilix. It's 18 hours 12. If you've just tuned in, you're listening to Vibes 100.1 FM. And it's our Quiet Spark segment.

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Wayne Wonder with Anything For You.

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It's a Back in Time Beats Thursday on the Quiet Spark segment. And this song was released as a single on April 11, 1988. It first came out as part of his debut solo album, Faith, which was released earlier on October 30, 1987. One More Try by George Michael. Right here on Vibes 100.1 FM.

0: Memories, memories, memories. 18 hours 41. The legendary Al Green, My Girl. A song, then the birds in the trees, yeah. Al Green's cover of My Girl, the name of the song, was released on April 15, 1969. Oh my, that's way back. My girl, my girl. And it sounds so beautiful. In 2026. Yes, these songs never get old. It was featured on his debut studio album, Green is Blues. Yeah, yeah, yeah. Which marked his first major collaboration with producer Willie Mitchell. Yeah, yeah. 18 hours 42.
1: I don't need nobody's money, shucks. Fortune. Cause I got all the riches in my possession, baby. One man could ever claim. Yeah, yeah, yeah.

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Specifically on October 15, 1993. 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

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Thank you for joining us on Back in Time Beats. Until next time, I am Onika Langhorn Eno. God bless you. Good night and take care. Reggae Corner is next, so stay tuned for that.